Your Country Now, 100.5 WKXA. It's Steve. Thanks for hanging out with me tonight. I've got another listener story coming up right from Finley. This one says, one simple Sunday tradition accidentally became something their entire family refuses to skip. You know, sometimes the best memories aren't expensive. They're just consistent. And that's one of these stories. I'll share it with you coming up next. But right now, it's Ayla Langley, Be Her.

0: Be heard. That's Alan Langley, your country dial, 100.5 WKXA. It is Steve. Got that listener story from Jessica in Findlay. And Jessica writes to us, and she says, years ago, when money was tight, her family started doing homemade pizza every Sunday night. It was nothing fancy. Everybody got to pick one topping, and Dad was the one to always choose pepperoni. Mom wanted mushrooms. Her brother insisted pineapple belonged on pizza, which still starts arguments every Sunday. Now, everyone's grown up. Some live in different towns. One even lives in an entire another state. But somehow, almost every Sunday, somebody sends a picture of the pizza that they are making. Jessica says it really isn't about the food anymore. It's about the tradition. It's one little reminder that no matter how busy life gets, they're all still connected. Now, it's funny how something that started just because money was short turned into one of the richest family memories that they have.
1: Hey, this is Dan and Shay, and this is our new song, Say So. If you need somebody, say so. It's basically just a reminder that no matter what you're going through, you don't have to go through it alone.
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6: WTOL 11 weather forecast. Mostly clear skies this evening with a dry and mild feel. Temperatures gradually falling back into the 70s after dark. A slight increase in cloud cover is expected overnight with temperatures staying mild in the mid-60s. And Monday features the return of summer heat and humidity, gradually turning muggier throughout the day with highs in the low 90s. For your country now, I'm WTOL 11 meteorologist John Birchfield.

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0: Chevy Silverado, Bailey Zimmerman, your country dial, 100.5 WKXA. It is Steve. You know, before we head into the 9 o'clock hour, which is practically right around the corner now, one thing that always makes Northwest Ohio special this time of year is seeing all the communities come together for local concerts. You got farmers markets, festivals, park events. And whether you're in Findlay, Bluffton, Ottawa, Lima, Canton, or any of the other great hometowns in our area, it is also a reminder that you don't have to travel far to have a good evening. We have it right here in our own backyard. Of course, somebody will still spend about 15 minutes looking for a parking spot that is 6 feet closer to the entrance.
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2: WTOL 11 weather forecast. Mostly clear skies this evening with a dry and mild feel. Temperatures gradually falling back into the 70s after dark. A slight increase in cloud cover is expected overnight with temperatures staying mild in the mid-60s. And Monday features the return of summer heat and humidity, gradually turning muggier throughout the day with highs in the low 90s. For your country now, I'm WTOL 11 meteorologist John Birchfield.

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It is Steve. You know, now we're getting into that part of Sunday night where the pace really slows down. You know, the TV's a little quieter. The dog found their favorite spot on the floor. And if you're anything like me, you're already thinking, where did the weekend go? Seriously. You know, no worries, though. We still got a few hours together. Coming up, another edition of That's So Sunday as we find a story from someone that proves that sometimes the best neighbors aren't the ones with the nicest lawns. They're the ones who simply show up when somebody needs a hand. Plus, before we wrap up the hour, another smile from around Northwest Ohio. So let's keep the weekend rolling with some of the best of today's country music. Here's Megan Maroney and Those Beautiful Things.

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Steve hanging out with you. Hey, just ahead, I've got a listener from Ottawa who shared a story with us that started with a dead lawnmower, and it ended with half the neighborhood in the backyard. Sometimes all it takes is one small favor to remind you why small-town living is pretty special. And I will share that story with you coming up in just a bit. But first, how about Zach John King? Get it to drinking.

0: Get to drinking. Zach John King, Your Country Now, 100.5 WKXA. It is Steve. Time for another That's So Sunday moment, as I like to call it. A story tonight from Kevin in Ottawa. Kevin says, last Sunday, he was halfway through mowing his yard when the mower suddenly quit. Now, he pushed it into the driveway, figuring he had to finish it another day. And about 20 minutes later, his next-door neighbor wandered over with a toolbox. Then a few minutes after that, another neighbor showed up. And somebody else brought over a cold bottle of water. Yeah, I'm sure it was water. But before long, there were four guys standing around the mower. Now, here's the funny part. Only one of them actually knew how to fix it. The other three mostly offered advice and stories about lawnmowers they owned about 20 years ago. But after about half an hour, the mower fired right up. Kevin says they probably spent more time talking than repairing anything. But that's what made the afternoon memorable. Sometimes the best parts of living in a small town isn't getting the job done. It's the people who stop by before you even ask.
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2: Your WTOL 11 weather forecast. Mostly clear skies this evening with a dry and mild feel. Temperatures gradually falling back into the 70s after dark. A slight increase in cloud cover is expected overnight with temperatures staying mild in the mid-60s. And Monday features the return of summer heat and humidity, gradually turning muggier throughout the day with highs in the low 90s. For Your Country Now, I'm WTOL 11 meteorologist John Birchfield.

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0: I Can't Love You Anymore. That's Taylor Langley along with Morgan Wallen on Your Country Now, 100.5 WKXA. It is Steve on Sunday night. Thanks for hanging out with me tonight. I sure do appreciate it, my friend. You know, before we head into another hour, communities throughout Northwest Ohio continue gearing up for the county fair season. It is practically here. Some fairs are already getting started. I know over in Ottawa, they just had theirs, Putnam County Fair. Well, with the volunteers spending countless hours, they're preparing barns and rides, exhibits, food stands, and entertainment before the gates even ever open. And it's one of those reminders that the best hometown events don't just happen. They are built by neighbors helping neighbors. And if you ever volunteer to the county fair, you know somebody's always there saying, this will only take 10 minutes. 2 hours later, you're still looking for extension cords. We've got one more hour before the late night stretch begins, my friend.
1: Your country weather. Here's your WTOL 11 weather forecast. Mostly clear skies this evening with a dry and mild feel. Temperatures gradually falling back into the 70s after dark. A slight increase in cloud cover is expected overnight with temperatures staying mild in the mid-60s. And Monday features the return of summer heat and humidity, gradually turning muggier throughout the day with highs in the low 90s. For Your Country Now, I'm WTOL 11 meteorologist John Birchfield.

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It is Steve. Welcome to that 10 o'clock hour. Yeah, I know. Where does the time go? Wherever you are, thanks for letting me spend part of your Sunday with you. We've got another listener story coming up that'll remind you why the little moments usually become the biggest memories. And before the hour's over, another feel-good story from around Northwest Ohio. And remember, Rex is back tomorrow morning at 5 a.m. to help get the new week started. I don't know how he gets up that early, but we are sure glad that he does. The WKXA Morning Show with all the news and local info that you need to know right here on WKXA. Here's Grayland James, Water at a Wedding.

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It is Steve coming up. I've got that listener story. This one from Kenton. Discovered that one old folding chair has become the unofficial family chair at every get-together, every cookout, every holiday. Somebody ends up sitting in it, and nobody really knows why. That story is coming up next. But first, it is Jason Aldean. Don't tell on me.

0: Don't tell on me. Jason Aldean, Your Country Now, 100.5 WKXA. It is Steve on Sunday night. It is time for another what I call That's So Sunday moment. This story tonight comes from Lisa over in Kenton. Lisa writes to us and says her family owns one old green folding lawn chair. Now, it's faded. One armrest is cracked. The cup holder disappeared like years ago. Truthfully, it probably should have been thrown away a decade ago. But somehow, that chair has been at every graduation party, every backyard cookout, every birthday, every family reunion. Whoever gets there first usually claims it. And not because it's comfortable, because somewhere along the way, it became Grandpa's chair. Now, Grandpa's been gone for several years, but nobody wants to replace it. Lisa says every Sunday cookout, someone unfolds that old chair without saying a word. You know, sometimes the things that we hang on to aren't really things at all. They're memories that we can still sit in.
1: 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Such a powerful thing with music is a great song gives you the words when you don't have the words to speak them.
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2: WTOL 11 weather forecast. Mostly clear skies this evening with a dry and mild feel. Temperatures gradually falling back into the 70s after dark. A slight increase in cloud cover is expected overnight with temperatures staying mild in the mid-60s. And Monday features the return of summer heat and humidity, gradually turning muggier throughout the day with highs in the low 90s. For your country now, I'm WTOL 11 meteorologist John Birchfield.

0: Dawn here. This is my new song, Phone Keys Wallet. 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

0: woman. That's Kane Brown, Your Country Now, 100.5 WKXA. It is Steve on Sunday night. Got another smile from Northwest Ohio before we head into our final hour together. Time sure flies when you're having fun, doesn't it? And as they say, fruit flies like bananas. Anyway, you know, summer means community festivals all across our area. And one thing that never changes, you'll always find volunteers directing traffic, flipping burgers, selling raffle tickets, and making sure everyone had and has a great time. But those hometown events happen because neighbors pitch in. Of course, somewhere there's always one volunteer holding a map upside down, confidently giving directions anyway.
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3: Your country weather. 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

forecast. Mostly clear skies this evening with a dry and mild feel. Temperatures gradually falling back into the 70s after dark. A slight increase in cloud cover is expected overnight with temperatures staying mild in the mid-60s. And Monday features the return of summer heat and humidity, gradually turning muggier throughout the day with highs in the low 90s. For your country now, I'm WTOL 11 meteorologist John Birchfield. 100.

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Steve with you on Sunday night. Sure glad you're hanging out with me tonight. You know, it's hard to believe, but in less than an hour, we're turning the page into Monday. That is crazy, isn't it? Hopefully tonight's music has helped you slow things down just a little before another busy week begins. And if you're working overnight, well, thanks for letting me keep you company. If you're winding down at home, I'm glad you're here too. So let's make the most of these last few minutes of Sunday together.

So these last few minutes of Sunday together with today's best country. Rex has got you covered tomorrow morning. He'll get things going at 5 a.m. But right now, we carry on with Corey Kent and Coe Wetzel, Rocky Mountain Low.

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The evening has stayed with the family for years. It's a simple reminder that probably is just as true today as it was back then, and we will share that with you coming up next. But first, All My Exes, here's Lauren Elena and Chase Matthew.

0: That statement is probably true. All my exes would agree. That's Lauren Elena and Chase Matthews on Your Country Now, 100.5 WKXA. It is Steve along with you. Time for our final That's So Sunday moment from our listener right here in Findlay, Emily. Now, Emily says every Sunday night, just before everyone headed home, her grandmother would stand at the front door and tell each person exactly the same thing. She'd smile and say, "Be kind this week. You never know who's carrying something heavy that you can't see." Emily said as a kid, she didn't think much about it. But as she got older, she realized Grandma wasn't talking about boxes or groceries. She was talking about life. Now, whenever the family leaves a Sunday dinner, somebody always says and repeats the same words. It's become a tradition. You know, it's funny how the shortest sentences are sometimes the ones that stay with us the longest.
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6: Your WTOL 11 weather forecast. Mostly clear skies this evening with a dry and mild feel. Temperatures gradually falling back into the 70s after dark. A slight increase in cloud cover is expected overnight with temperatures staying mild in the mid-60s. And Monday features the return of summer heat and humidity, gradually turning muggier throughout the day with highs in the low 90s. For your country now, I'm WTOL 11 meteorologist John Birchfield.

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0: be heard. That's Ayla Langley on your country dial, 100.5 WKXA. It is Steve on Sunday night. But just like that, I am all out of time. Another Sunday night has come to an end. I really appreciate you spending part of your weekend with me. Now, whether you listened for 10 minutes or you stayed along for the whole evening, I hope the music, the stories, and maybe even a laugh or two helped make the weekend last just a little longer. In a few short hours, the alarm clocks will start buzzing, coffee makers will be working overtime, and a brand new week will be underway. So whatever Monday has waiting for you, I hope it brings a little progress, a little kindness, and at least one reason to smile. Don't forget, Rex has got your Monday morning started at 5 a.m. Until next Sunday night, take care of yourselves, take care of each other. Drive safely if you're still out on the road. And remember, next Sunday evening, we'll do it all over again. Thanks for spending your Sunday night with me. Good night, my friend.
1: Just

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1: Your WTOL 11 weather forecast. Mostly clear skies this evening with a dry and mild feel. Temperatures gradually falling back into the 70s after dark. A slight increase in cloud cover is expected overnight with temperatures staying mild in the mid-60s. And Monday features the return of summer heat and humidity, gradually turning muggier throughout the day with highs in the low 90s. For your country now, I'm WTOL 11 meteorologist John Birchfield.

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5: Your country weather. Here is your WPOL 11 weather forecast. Overnight, a slight increase in cloud cover is expected, staying very mild with temperatures in the mid-60s, turning warmer and gradually muggier into the day Monday with high temperatures in the lower 90s and a heat index in the high 90s. Tuesday kicks off a stretch of weather impact alert days with near record heat and temperatures in the upper 90s. For your country now, I'm WTOL 11 meteorologist John Birchfield.

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8: Here's your WPOL 11 weather forecast. Overnight, a slight increase in cloud cover is expected, staying very mild with temperatures in the mid-60s, turning warmer and gradually muggier into the day Monday with high temperatures in the lower 90s and a heat index in the high 90s. Tuesday kicks off a stretch of weather impact alert days with near record heat and temperatures in the upper 90s. For your country now, I'm WTOL 11 meteorologist John Birchfield.

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2: Your country weather. Here's your WTOL 11 weather forecast. Overnight, a slight increase in cloud cover is expected, staying very mild with temperatures in the mid-60s, turning warmer and gradually muggier into the day Monday with high temperatures in the lower 90s and a heat index in the high 90s. Tuesday kicks off a stretch of weather impact alert days with near record heat and temperatures in the upper 90s. For your country now, I'm WTOL 11 meteorologist John Birchfield.

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5: WTOL 11 weather forecast. Overnight, a slight increase in cloud cover is expected, staying very mild with temperatures in the mid-60s, turning warmer and gradually muggier into the day Monday with high temperatures in the lower 90s and a heat index in the high 90s. Tuesday kicks off a stretch of weather impact alert days with near record heat and temperatures in the upper 90s. For your country now, I'm WTOL 11 meteorologist John Birchfield.

but the flow we were feeling was real. Neither one of us looking for three little words, unless those three words were do not disturb. Checkout was supposed to be noon, but we slept until 3:00.

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1: Your WTOL 11 weather forecast. Overnight, a slight increase in cloud cover is expected, staying very mild with temperatures in the mid-60s, turning warmer and gradually muggier into the day Monday with high temperatures in the lower 90s and a heat index in the high 90s. Tuesday kicks off a stretch of weather impact alert days with near record heat and temperatures in the upper 90s. For your country now, I'm WTOL 11 meteorologist John Birchfield.

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0: Hey y'all, this is Dustin Lynch. And I just dropped my new song, Easy to Love. Check it out. It's about just embracing that wave of life and seeing where it takes you. Y'all ride it with me. This one's Easy to Love. Hope you enjoy it.
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2: WPOL 11 weather forecast. Overnight, a slight increase in cloud cover is expected, staying very mild with temperatures in the mid-60s, turning warmer and gradually muggier into the day Monday with high temperatures in the lower 90s and a heat index in the high 90s. Tuesday kicks off a stretch of weather impact alert days with near record heat and temperatures in the upper 90s. For Your Country Now, I'm WTOL 11 meteorologist John Birchfield.

0: If you like this song, you'll love the next one. And the next one. And the next one. And
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7: WPOL 11 weather forecast. Overnight, a slight increase in cloud cover is expected, staying very mild with temperatures in the mid-60s, turning warmer and gradually muggier into the day Monday with high temperatures in the lower 90s and a heat index in the high 90s. Tuesday kicks off a stretch of weather impact alert days with near record heat and temperatures in the upper 90s. For your country now, I'm WTOL 11 meteorologist John Birchfield.

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4: Your country weather. Here's your WTOL 11 weather forecast. Overnight, a slight increase in cloud cover is expected, staying very mild with temperatures in the mid-60s, turning warmer and gradually muggier into the day Monday with high temperatures in the lower 90s and a heat index in the high 90s. Tuesday kicks off a stretch of weather impact alert days with near record heat and temperatures in the upper 90s. For your country now, I'm WTOL 11 meteorologist John Birchfield.

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4: Your country weather. Here is your WTOL 11 weather forecast. It'll be a warmer start to your Monday morning with temperatures already in the mid to upper 60s at daybreak. Partly to mostly sunny skies are expected throughout the day with highs in the lower 90s. Tuesday turning even hotter and kicking off a stretch of weather impact alert days. Temperatures surge to the mid to upper 90s with a heat index over 100 degrees. For your country now, I'm WTOL 11 meteorologist John Birchfield.

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3: Your country weather. Here's your WTOL 11 weather forecast. It'll be a warmer start to your Monday morning with temperatures already in the mid to upper 60s at daybreak. Partly to mostly sunny skies are expected throughout the day with highs in the lower 90s. Tuesday turning even hotter and kicking off a stretch of weather impact alert days. Temperatures surge to the mid to upper 90s with a heat index over 100 degrees. For your country now, I'm WTOL 11 meteorologist John Birchfield.

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We'll take this Friday off, kind of, right? Your Country Now, 100.5 WKXA, Rex Howard, good morning. Talking about Rally in the Alley, off on Friday. So that's the third, of course, the big party, 4th of July, going on, of course, out at the Hancock County Fairgrounds. So Rally gets back to it on July 10th. Shifferly Road and some food by Sodexo Catering, all a part of it, with your Hancock County Chamber of Commerce and Your Country Now, 100.5 WKXA. Toby Keith, man, Morning Ag News here soon.

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15: Your WTOL 11 forecast. The heat is on heading towards the 4th of July. Weather impact alert days begin starting Tuesday. In the meantime, highs into the lower 90s today. Look for just a stray chance for an early shower. Otherwise, mainly sunny skies. High temperatures turn into the upper 90s over the next couple of days. For Your Country Now, I'm WTOL 11 meteorologist Ryan Weekman.

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1: 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I'm Joe Everett. 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Ohio farmers enrolled in the H2O Ohio program could soon see an extra financial incentive for their conservation efforts. The Ohio Department of Agriculture has announced a new partnership with Indigo Ag that will allow participating farmers to earn additional payments for conservation practices they're already implementing. Indigo Ag will verify those practices and convert the carbon stored in the soil into carbon credits purchased by companies like Honda. State officials say the partnership rewards good stewardship, supports water quality, and creates another revenue opportunity for farmers already participating in the H2O Ohio program. To learn more, you can find the full article today at ohioagnet.com. 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
1: 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I'm Joe Everett. Now let's take a look at your overnight trade. July corn, 409, down 3.75. September corn, 417, down 4.5. As we turn to soybeans, July, 1119.5, down 6.75. August soybeans, down 6.5 to 1130. And July wheat, 578, down a quarter. Now as we look at livestock from Friday's close, June live cattle, 257.45, up a nickel. August live cattle, 245.82, down $1.40. July lean hogs, $92.92, up 22 cents. August live cattle, 96.57, down 2 cents. September feeder cattle, 367.67, down $3.70. October feeder cattle, 364.60, down $3.75. In July, Class 3 milk, $15.78, up 6 cents. For the latest agricultural news, go to ohioagnet.com. Have a great morning, everyone, and thanks for joining us. 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
3: Good morning, and welcome into another week of our Ag Talk program. This is Bill Rice, along with Ed Lentz. Let's start the week, Ed, by talking about corn development.
4: You know, it's another typical year for us in Ohio. We have two planting seasons for corn. We had the April planted corn, and we had the late May planted. So that statement, knee-high by the 4th of July, probably the early April one is way past knee-high, and hopefully most of the later stuff is going to be knee-high by the 4th of July. So growth stage is highly variable this year, and even the early fields, you're going to have what we call tall short corn, because the emergence was different out there, and as a result, so you'll see that taller plants and shorter plants in those early planted fields. We get shorter this year in corn overall when it comes in later, and other things, shorter internodes. But you know, some places have been relatively dry, other places pretty wet. So it's kind of hard to say what is the average, and does the average really represent the field you're looking at. But keep in mind, emergence to V10, generally it takes, once that plant is up, it generally 83 growing degree days up to the 10th leaf. It'll take approximately 83 growing degree days to get there. Once we get to V11, that means we got 11 leaves on that plant. It accelerates how quick we get a new leaf. It occur every time we have about 53 growing degree days out there. Depending on the hybrid, corn will finish with either 18 to 20 leaves. It is a determinant plant, meaning that it will produce no more leaves after that. So if you lose those leaves, they're gone. It's not going to produce more leaves after that. Most of our potential yield factors are all going to be determined before tasseling. And what I mean by that is, granted, you know, it's going to be the ear, the finished ears, what we all see. But what size, how many kernels and all that's going to be determined by tasseling, what that plant can potentially have out there. Keep in mind, by the time we have six leaves on the corn plant, the ear shoots and the tassel

0: already initiated to what they're going to be. By the time we have 8 leaves out there, the number of potential rows that you can have on that ear is already determined. And then, of course, as we look at the 12th and 15th leaf, how many kernels per ear will be determined by then. And, of course, that's your factory then. You know, how big of ear, how what's the girth of that ear, how many kernels per row, all that's going to be determined by tasseling. So you can go out there and see where we are. If we have any severe stress during those times, it may reduce that potential at that given time. But once it's put in place, all it can do is shrink kernels later on. So keep an eye out there. We'll see what our corn development's going to be doing as the year progresses.
1: Thank you, Ed, for Ag Talk. This is Bill Rice, along with Ed Lentz. Good morning to you.
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0: Morning Mindbender time, your country now, 100.5 WKXA, Rex Howard, good morning. It's your Quest Federal Credit Union Morning Mindbender. 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We're talking pizza here. According to a recent survey, 44% of people won't eat pizza without this. Gosh, sauce, that's kind of obvious though. Well, although there are pizzas like ranch-based or gravy or something like that. That's like a morning pizza. But according to a recent survey, 44% of people won't eat pizza without this. What do you think? Drop a guess down in the comments on our Facebook page with Quest Federal Credit Union. Josh Moore, Dirk Smetley coming up, and your WT11 weather.
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7: WTOL 11 forecast. The heat is on heading towards the 4th of July. Weather impact alert days begin starting Tuesday. In the meantime, highs into the lower 90s today. Look for just a stray chance for an early shower. Otherwise, mainly sunny skies. High temperatures turn into the upper 90s over the next couple of days. For your country now, I'm WTOL 11 meteorologist Ryan Weekman.

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1: Your WTOL 11 weather. Partly sunny today with a high in the 90s. Partly cloudy tonight, low in the 70s. Your full forecast is on the way. The National Weather Service is warning of a prolonged period of dangerously hot weather. Forecasters say high temperatures will be in the 90s throughout the week with heat index values, the feels-like temperature, of 105 or even higher. Health officials point out that consecutive days of excessive heat and humidity combined with little relief overnight can be especially dangerous. People are advised to drink plenty of fluids and stay out of the sun and in the air conditioning. Also check up on relatives and neighbors as heat-related illnesses like heat exhaustion and heat stroke increase significantly during times of extreme heat and high humidity. Remember, you can always get the latest forecast and weather alerts on our website. There's a tremendous need for foster care and adoptive families in Ohio and across the country. Keeping Kids Safe Ohio in Findlay is working to find children a safe and loving home. WFIN's Chris Oakes recently spoke with founder and president Judy Hutton.
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4: Urgent heat warnings are in effect across more than a dozen Western European countries. Now, you know it's bad when Europeans are visiting Florida just to cool off. Taylor Swift and Travis Kelce asked their wedding guests not to bring gifts. For Taylor, being the center of the world's attention during our nation's most important holiday is more than enough. Good morning. Happy Monday. Rex Howard, WTO11 weather forecast. Heat advisory is starting to kick in and heat warnings as well. Mostly sunny, 92 today. 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As Matt mentioned, we have a lot of info for you over there on all the warnings and advisories.

Coming up, how much ice cream do you eat during a week? So that's, and we have Mountain Dew. So we have ice cream and Mountain Dew trending today. And that's after Blake and Gwen, Nobody But You, on Your Country Now, 100.5 WKXA.

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0: In honor of National Ice Cream Month in July, a new survey looks at how folks feel about ice cream, and it shows we are crazy about it. 60% calling themselves ice cream fanatics, and another 60% calling it their all-time favorite dessert. According to this poll, I'm an underachiever. People eat 11 scoops of ice cream every week over the summer on average. Wow. 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I know when we're on vacation, does happen. Mountain Dew goes old school with vintage soda cans for 5 cents. They're celebrating their Tennessee roots with a limited edition promotion. Let you snag a commemorative can for just 5 cents. 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TikTok shop, you need to go there, I guess. In a limited edition, limited bundles, there's a special can, a 10-pack of Mountain Dew minis, daily quantities announced on Instagram, and stories of and a limited a number. I guess you can only purchase one. It's a kind of a nostalgic kind of summer, and it honors the brand's 1948 debut. Follows a recent trend of like Dairy Queen. They had a 50-cent lemonade promotion earlier this month. In things that are trending today, coming up, country music extras. Kane Brown says it's easier to be friends with athletes than other musicians.
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0: 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Right? Mostly sunny, 92. WTO11 weather forecast is on.
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0: King Brown was on a podcast recently and said he's more comfortable with athlete buddies. Like Patrick Mahomes instead of fellow country musicians. And here's what he had to say about that.
5: First of all, I think it's awesome that my job's got me where I can hang out with Pat and just be friends with him. And Pat's a cool dude and he's normal. And that's another thing that I also love, because a lot of people have egos. I shut down around that. I relate more to athletes because I wanted to be an athlete, and I like the competitive aspect of that, like going to golf with Pat. So yeah, I feel like I have more athlete friends than I do musician friends. I feel alone in the music world.
0: So Pat, not Patrick, Pat. There you go. Definitely a friend, right? Alan Jackson brought his touring career to an end over the weekend in Nashville, had a little rain delay in there, and lots of big moments, including a performance with George Strait.
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All about 6:20 and 9:50, we do them up for you. Kenny Chesney is on the way. Also, we'll have Alan Jackson. And what else? Oh, yeah, it's over on our Facebook page. How could I forget the Quest Federal Credit Union Morning Mindbender? Recent survey, 44% of people won't eat pizza without this. What do you think it is? Let us know. Drop a comment, guess, whatever you got, story, photos. We take all of that. On our Facebook page this morning, we'll discuss a little after 6:35.

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5: Your WTOL 11 forecast. The heat is on heading towards the 4th of July. Weather impact alert days begin starting Tuesday. In the meantime, highs into the lower 90s today. Look for just a stray chance for an early shower. Otherwise, mainly sunny skies. High temperatures turn into the upper 90s over the next couple of days. For Your Country Now, I'm WTOL 11 meteorologist Ryan Weekman.

Remembering the life of a man who did so much for Finley, Matt Demchek has that story after Alan Jackson in Summertime Blues. 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Good morning.

0: Coming up in about 7 minutes, our Quest Federal Credit Union Morning Mindbender. 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
0: Your WTOL 11 weather. It'll be partly sunny today with a high in the 90s, partly cloudy tonight, low in the 70s. Your full forecast is coming up. People gathered outside the Findlay Municipal Building to remember and celebrate Tony Iriddy for all he did for Findlay and Hancock County. Over the years, Tony served in many roles, including mayor of Findlay and with economic development and flood mitigation efforts.
2: Tony often made leadership look effortless, but we know it wasn't. It was the result of countless hours, quiet sacrifices, and an unwavering commitment to serving others. He never asked, "What's in it for me?" He always asked, "What's best for Findlay?"
0: Former Findlay Mayor Lydia Mihalik was one of the speakers at Tony's celebration and presented his kids with a memorial plaque that'll be displayed in Dorney Plaza outside the municipal building. See a video from Tony's celebration and this story on our website. A ribbon-cutting ceremony was held for the new all-inclusive playground in Fostoria. The playground, which is next to City Park, is designed to be enjoyed by everyone, accommodating individuals with disabilities, while also creating a fun and accessible space for kids and people of all abilities. The nonprofit organization Wood County Plays says the smiles, friendships, and memories created at the new playground will last for generations. See pictures of the new playground in this story on our website. Remember, you can always get more news online anytime at WKXA.com. 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
3: ONN Sports, I'm Buddy Wells. We'll start with baseball from the weekend. In Pittsburgh, a four-run second inning and a four-run eighth inning guided the Pirates to the 9-4 win over the Reds yesterday afternoon. But good news, the Redlegs still took the series following a 6-4 win on Friday night and a 9-7 win on Saturday evening. Cincinnati continues the road trip tonight as they're in Milwaukee for the first of three against the Brewers at 7:40. It was a good weekend for the Guardians as well as they took two out of three over the Seattle Mariners. After dropping Friday night's contest 3-2, Cleveland bounced back with a 4-3 win on Saturday night. And then yesterday, Rhys Hoskins hit a two-run double as part of a five-run eighth inning, and the Guards rallied from down 4-1 to take the rubber match with a 6-5 win. Here's manager Stephen Vogt after the game on the win.
4: I think today was as big a win as we've had all year. Just how it happened. Obviously, it was a big game to take the series, but after seven innings of, the stadium was quiet. We didn't give them much to get excited about. The fact that our guys didn't quit and they strung together that eighth inning just shows what this team is capable of, So couldn't be more proud of these guys. They never quit. Just really fun outcome today.
3: Cleveland continues the homestand tonight as they host the Texas Rangers for the first of three at 7:00. And in the 2026 FIFA World Cup, Canada defeated South Africa 1-0 on Sunday afternoon as the Canadians are the first team to punch their ticket into the round of 16. The U.S. will look to do the same in a couple of days when they face Bosnia and Herzegovina on Wednesday night at 8:00 in Santa Clara, California. For ONN Sports, I'm Buddy Wells.
5: Good morning, Rex Howard. Heat advisory and warnings kick in at noon today. Sunshine, 92. Coming up, our Quest Federal Credit Union Morning Mindbender. 44% of people won't eat pizza without this. What is it? Drop a guest in our comments on our Facebook page. We'll have some of those after Megan Maroney. Beautiful things on your country now. 100.5 WKXA.

0: Morning Mindbender time. 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It's Rex Howard. Good morning. Quest Federal Credit Union Morning Mindbender can be found on our WKXA Facebook page. Recent survey, 44% of people won't eat pizza without this. I had to think about this. Got to have at least some kind of a topping. And I thought, I had pizza twice last week. And there were now the one night we did order pepperoni, but it didn't. It just had cheese on it, but it was still good. I think the other pizza had sausage and pepperoni earlier in the week. Had that with my son Philip, and it was yummy. He didn't eat too much, but I had my full share of that. We go over to Facebook. Tammy says pepperoni. Yeah. I think, yeah, it's got to have some kind of topping, don't you think? Top fan Corey, my Pepsi, I'm not eating pizza with water. Oh, yeah, I remember as a kid, always had to have some kind of pop. You know, Pepsi was there. Heather says pineapple. Mmm. Top fan Shelley, cheese, lots and lots of cheese. Raina says, guessing the answer is pepperoni, but for me, it's extra sauce. We've had some people like Randy say ranch. Top fan Denny, garlic butter. And Michael and Becky, beer. And top fan Rob, a good friend like Rex Howard. Thank you very much. Sorry I had pizza twice last week without you, Rob. So, let us know. Quest Federal Credit Union Morning Mindbender will have the answer about a little after 8:35 this morning. Recent survey, 44% of people won't eat pizza without this. It's on our Facebook page. Jelly Roll coming up. Dramatic reading from the Findlay, Ohio Neighbors Helping Neighbors pages. And today, our dramatic reading will be titled Trying.
1: 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And here's Killing Me.
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We have your official fireworks soundtrack for the Findlay Fireworks July 3rd. That's Friday night, 10 o'clock out there, and we'll have the music. 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

0: Friday greeting time. Your Country Now, 100.5 WKXA, Rex Howard. Good morning. Heat advisories kick in at noon today. Looks like a passing shower this morning. Otherwise, those are out of here. The front, the heat is moving in. So 92 with some sunshine today. WTO11 weather forecast here soon. Time for one of our favorite segments on the morning show. Dramatic reading from the Facebook page, Findlay, Ohio Neighbors Helping Neighbors. If you're not familiar, that's a place where community comes together, ask questions, share advice, and post things that are too good not to share with you. So we take these real posts from real people, give them a dramatic read. This particular dramatic reading deals with a shopping cart full of Nutella. And I believe it was at Kroger here in Findlay. I'm not sure which one, but somebody wanted to know why you would need to purchase so many Nutellas, you know, wonderful chocolatey goodness, hazelnut, yummy stuff. And so keep that in mind when you listen to our dramatic reading this morning on the shopping cart full of Nutella. This dramatic reading is titled Trying. WKXA voice guy Scott Fisher, take it away.
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5: Your WTOL 11 forecast. The heat is on heading towards the 4th of July. Weather impact alert days begin starting Tuesday. In the meantime, highs into the lower 90s today. Look for just a stray chance for an early shower. Otherwise, mainly sunny skies. High temperatures turn to the upper 90s over the next couple of days. For Your Country Now, I'm WTOL 11 meteorologist Ryan Weekman.

0: Coming up in about 7 minutes, things that are trending today. Gracie the giraffe has been found fat and happy.
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2: Your WTOL 11 weather. Partly sunny today with a high in the 90s. Partly cloudy tonight, low in the 70s. Your full forecast is on the way. The National Weather Service is warning of a prolonged period of dangerously hot weather. Forecasters say high temperatures will be in the 90s throughout the week with heat index values, the feels-like temperature of 105 or even higher. Health officials point out that consecutive days of excessive heat and humidity combined with little relief overnight can be especially dangerous. People are advised to drink plenty of fluids and stay out of the sun and in the air conditioning. Also check up on relatives and neighbors as heat-related illnesses like heat exhaustion and heat stroke increase significantly during times of extreme heat and high humidity. Remember, you can always get the latest forecast and weather alerts on our website. There's a tremendous need for foster care and adoptive families in Ohio and across the country. Keeping Kids Safe Ohio in Findlay is working to find children a safe and loving home. WFIN's Chris Oakes recently spoke with founder and president Judy Hutton.
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0: Urgent heat warnings are in effect across more than a dozen Western European countries. Now, you know it's bad when Europeans are visiting Florida just to cool off. Taylor Swift and Travis Kelce asked their wedding guests not to bring gifts. For Taylor, being the center of the world's attention during our nation's most important holiday is more than enough. Good morning, a Rex Hour to passing a sprinkle here this morning. Otherwise, heat advisories and warnings kick in at noon today, mostly sunny.

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Coming up, things that are trending. How much ice cream do you eat every week? What do you think? 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
0: How about some ice cream today? Yeah, in honor of National Ice Cream Month in July, a new survey looks at how people feel about wonderful, tasty ice cream. Americans, we are crazy about it. 60% calling themselves ice cream fanatics, and another 60% calling it their all-time favorite dessert. According to the poll, people eat 11 scoops of ice cream every week over the summer on average, which is enough to fill 113 football stadiums. Yes, put sprinkles on top of that. That'd be good. Gracie the Giraffe has been found fat and happy. There was a massive search, and she wandered away from her home in Texas Hill Country. She has been found. The Rial County Sheriff says it was a helicopter.

0: helicopter crew that spotted her grazing on a neighboring ranch. Sheriff Nathan Johnson said that Gracie is fat and happy after her adventure. Gracie's owner says they hope to have her back home this weekend. He still does not know how she got out. Somehow she did. Things that are trending today. Ella Langley is on the way. Military moments with your Finley running store. We'll see what's going on for veterans around our area coming up.
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0: 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Rex Howard, good morning. WT11 now weather forecast. Had some sprinkles, but otherwise going to be sunny and hot pretty much all this week. Heat advisories kick in at noon and warnings. 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We'll get the WT11 weather forecast your way here soon. 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And we have a couple things to let you know about with the Hancock County Veterans Service Office. It'll be at the end of July. And I know the kids don't want to hear this, but it's Operation Back to School, School Supply Distribution. They have a program at the Hancock County Veterans Service Office for veterans and kids. And maybe you are part of a veteran family, and you can get some details on that over at HancockVeterans.com. 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So programs for wellness, finances, home, environment, growth, life, resources, all a part of it. The Veterans Empowerment Fair on August 1st, 10 to 2 out of Owens. 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You can go to HancockVeterans.com or their Facebook page as well. It's our military moment. All thanks to your Finley Running Store. Coming up, it's our Quest Federal Credit Union Morning Mindbender. 44% of people won't eat pizza without this. Drop a guess in the comments on our Facebook page. We'll discuss some of that a little after 7:35.
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3: Your country weather. Here is your WTOL 11 forecast. The heat is on heading towards the 4th of July. Weather impact alert days begin starting Tuesday. In the meantime, highs into the lower 90s today. Look for just a stray chance for an early shower. Otherwise, mainly sunny skies. High temperatures turn into the upper 90s over the next couple of days. For your country now, I'm WTOL 11 meteorologist Ryan Weekman.

life of a man who did so much for Finley, Matt Demchak has those details. After Chris Young and Cassidy Pope, they think of you, your country now. 100.5 WKXA, good morning.

0: Coming up in about 7 minutes, Morning Mindbender, recent survey, 44% of people won't eat pizza without this. Drop a guess in the comments on our Facebook page. We'll discuss coming up.
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2: Your WTOL 11 weather. It'll be partly sunny today with a high in the 90s, partly cloudy tonight, low in the 70s. Your full forecast is coming up. People gathered outside the Findlay Municipal Building to remember and celebrate Tony Iriddy for all he did for Findlay and Hancock County. Over the years, Tony served in many roles, including mayor of Findlay and with economic development and flood mitigation efforts.
4: Tony often made leadership look effortless, but we know it wasn't. It was the result of countless hours, quiet sacrifices, and an unwavering commitment to serving others. He never asked, "What's in it for me?"

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1: Former Findlay Mayor Lydia Mihalik was one of the speakers at Tony's celebration and presented his kids with a memorial plaque that'll be displayed in Dorney Plaza outside the municipal building. 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A ribbon-cutting ceremony was held for the new all-inclusive playground in Fostoria. The playground, which is next to City Park, is designed to be enjoyed by everyone, accommodating individuals with disabilities, while also creating a fun and accessible space for kids and people of all abilities. 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
2: Owen in sports, somebody Wells. We'll start with baseball from the weekend. In Pittsburgh, a four-run second inning and a four-run eighth inning guided the Pirates to the 9-4 win over the Reds yesterday afternoon. But good news, the Redlegs still took the series following a 6-4 win on Friday night and a 9-7 win on Saturday evening. Cincinnati continues the road trip tonight as they're in Milwaukee for the first of three against the Brewers at 7:40. It was a good weekend for the Guardians as well, as they took 2 out of 3 over the Seattle Mariners. After dropping Friday night's contest 3-2, Cleveland bounced back with a 4-3 win on Saturday night. And then yesterday, Rhys Hoskins hit a 2-run double as part of a 5-run eighth inning, and the Guards rallied from down 4-1 to take the rubber match with a 6-5 win. Here's manager Stephen Vogt after the game on the win.
3: I think today was as big a win as we've had all year. Just how it happened. Obviously, it was a big game to take the series, but after 7 innings of, you know, the stadium was quiet. We didn't give them much to get excited about. The fact that our guys didn't quit and they strung together that eighth inning just shows what this team is capable of, you know. So couldn't be more proud of these guys. They never quit. Just really fun outcome today.
2: Cleveland continues the homestand tonight as they host the Texas Rangers for the first of three at 7:00. And in the 2026 FIFA World Cup, Canada defeated South Africa 1-0 on Sunday afternoon as the Canadians are the first team to punch their ticket into the round of 16. The U.S. will look to do the same in a couple of days when they face Bosnia and Herzegovina on Wednesday night at 8:00 in Santa Clara, California. For Owen and Sports, somebody Wells.
4: Good morning, Rex Howard. WTOL weather forecast, heat advisories and warnings kick in today around noon. Mostly sunny, 92 today. For the rest of the week, way it looks. Coming up, it's our Quest Federal Credit Union Morning Mindbender, dealing with pizza this morning. 44% of people won't eat pizza without this. What do you think? Guesses down in the comments on our Facebook page. We'll have some of those after Jason Aldean, your country now, 100.5 WKXA.

0: Morning Mindbender time. 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Good morning. A Facebook page for our Morning Mindbender, thanks to Quest Federal Credit Union. 44% of people won't eat pizza without this. I say you gotta have at least some kind of a topping on there. At least pepperoni. Mark, gotta go with the old reliable pepperoni. Just not the same without it. Yeah, we had a pizza. We thought we ordered pepperoni the other night, but once we got it, it was cheese only, but it was still good. Right? So we go over to our Facebook page, and we've had folks like Amy and Jeff and quite a few others have said ranch. I don't know if you're dipping it in ranch dressing. I think that's, yeah. Jody says beer. Let's see here. Top fan Luke, meat. Gotta have some meat. Bill says fork. Do you know somebody that eats pizza with a fork? I will do that if it's really hot and I can't wait for it to cool down. I'm hungry. Got to go with that. A fork. That's what Bill has said. Jay says, better not be pickles. Keaton, gotta have to go with napkins. Always making a mess there. Top fan Corey, my Pepsi. I'm not eating pizza with water. Pepsi. It's a good one. That's a good one. And top fan Melanie Cheese. So some of the guesses will have the answer about an hour from now. Quest Federal Credit Union Morning Mindbender. 44% of people won't eat pizza without this. Drop a guess in the comments on our Facebook page. Dirk's Bentley on the way. Coming up in some good stuff this morning, we have a story about $500 million in medical debt erased.
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0: 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Rex Howard, good morning. WTO 11 weather. We start our week here with some heat. We've been talking about it, and heat advisories and warnings for a lot of our area go in effect around noon today. 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Your WTO 11 weather forecast. Otherwise, we've had a few sprinkles here this morning, but some sunshine. 92 are high.
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0: The CEO of Snapchat, his name Evan, and his wife Miranda helped wiped out over $500 million in medical debt for more than 250,000 people in California. 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
7: Your WTOL 11 forecast. The heat is on heading towards the 4th of July. Weather impact alert days begin starting Tuesday. In the meantime, highs into the lower 90s today. Look for just a stray chance for an early shower. Otherwise, mainly sunny skies. High temperatures turn into the upper 90s over the next couple of days. For Your Country Now, I'm WTOL 11 meteorologist Ryan Weekman.

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1: Your WTOL 11 weather. Partly sunny today with a high in the 90s, partly cloudy tonight, low in the 70s. Your full forecast is on the way. The National Weather Service is warning of a prolonged period of dangerously hot weather. Forecasters say high temperatures will be in the 90s throughout the week with heat index values, the feels-like temperature of 105 or even higher. Health officials point out that consecutive days of excessive heat and humidity combined with little relief overnight can be especially dangerous. People are advised to drink plenty of fluids and stay out of the sun and in the air conditioning. Also check up on relatives and neighbors as heat-related illnesses like heat exhaustion and heat stroke increase significantly during times of extreme heat and high humidity. Remember, you can always get the latest forecast and weather alerts on our website. 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Keeping Kids Safe Ohio in Findlay is working to find children a safe and loving home. WFIN's Chris Oakes recently spoke with founder and president Judy Hutton.
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4: Urgent heat warnings are in effect across more than a dozen Western European countries. 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Taylor Swift and Travis Kelce asked their wedding guests not to bring gifts. 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Good morning, Rex Howard. WTO11 weather forecast. We have heat advisories and warnings throughout our area. 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Otherwise, some sunshine, 92 today. 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Coming up, it is one of our favorite segments. Dramatic reading from the Findlay, Ohio Neighbors Helping Neighbors Facebook page. 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

0: Dramatic reading time. Your Country Now, 100.5 WKXA. It's Rex Howard. Good morning. Time for one of our favorite segments here on the morning show. Dramatic reading from the Facebook page, Findlay, Ohio, Neighbors Helping Neighbors. If you're not familiar, that is a page where you can come together as a community, ask questions, share advice, and sometimes things are posted that are too good not to share. Real posts from real people. Dramatic read. This particular dramatic reading titled Trying deals with a shopping cart full of Nutella, that wonderful hazelnut, chocolatey, gooey goodness. And somebody posted a photo of this overflowing cart of Nutella. I believe it was at one of the Krogers here in Findlay. And I don't know if it was about to expire. They're trying to get rid of it. And it looked like one person was buying all of it, and a lot of photos and comments, as you can imagine, on the Facebook page, Findlay, Ohio, Neighbors Helping Neighbors. So keep that in mind as you hear the dramatic reading this morning, titled Trying. WKXA voice guy Scott Fisher, take it away.
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1: 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Remember, it takes a village, a Facebook group, and at least three people telling us, I think it's just another Taco Bell going in, to keep a community running.

0: 6A.
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0: Funflation, your country now, 100.5 WKXA. Rex Howard, good morning. Expecting some sunshine, 92. Heat advisories today and warnings for pretty much the rest of the week. 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Get you Ryan Weekman here shortly with the WT11 weather forecast. Have you heard of funflation? Do we have a funflation sound effect or something? I think we do. That's a balloon being inflated right there, as best we could do on that. So doesn't it seem like everything that's fun is getting way more expensive? Concerts, vacations, sporting events, drain your wallets. Even if you want to watch baseball games these days, you have to buy the app or you can still listen to it for free on the radio, right? But other games, unless you're, if you have a favorite team, you have to buy the MLB app. So we bought the app for the to watch the Reds. So, and it's hasn't been that much fun. So the latest example is this year's World Cup. One couple from Virginia said they spent nearly $10,000 to follow the tournament through Boston, Jersey, and Miami. Biggest expense, $800 per ticket. Parking, $175. Airfare, hotels, rental cars, food. Now, that's more than twice what they paid for a similar World Cup trip in Brazil back in 2014. So it's part of a growing trend where our bucket list experiences are carrying premium price tags. So whether it's the World Cup, Taylor Swift tickets, baseball games, you name it, it's costing a little more and sometimes a lot. You're going to have to pay big for those bucket list items the way it seems. So funflation there, funflation. That's what it is. Inflating a balloon right there. Coming up, birthdays, anniversaries, if you have any, about 8:50. 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Celebrity birthday today. You know this guy. He's an actor from Lethal Weapon, the Buddy Holly story. He turns 82 today. We'll tell you who that is coming.
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10: Your WTOL 11 forecast. The heat is on heading towards the 4th of July. Weather impact alert days begin starting Tuesday. In the meantime, highs into the lower 90s today. Look for just a stray chance for an early shower. Otherwise, mainly sunny skies. High temperatures turn into the upper 90s over the next couple of days. For Your Country Now, I'm WTOL 11 meteorologist Ryan Weekman.

Remembering the life of a man who did so much for Finley, and Matt Demchek will have that story. After George Strait, he was on stage with Alan Jackson Saturday night, his farewell show for Alan Jackson. It's Amarillo by morning, your country now, 100.5 WPXA. Good morning.

0: Coming up in about 7 minutes, Quest Federal Credit Union Morning Mindbender. 44% of people won't eat pizza without this. 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
0: Your WTOL 11 weather. It'll be partly sunny today with a high in the 90s, partly cloudy tonight, low in the 70s. Your full forecast is coming up. People gathered outside the Finley Municipal Building to remember and celebrate Tony Iriddy for all he did for Finley and Hancock County. Over the years, Tony served in many roles, including mayor of Finley and with economic development and flood mitigation efforts.
4: Tony often made leadership look effortless, but we know it wasn't. It was the result of countless hours, quiet sacrifices, and an unwavering commitment to serving others. He never asked, "What's in it for me?" He always asked, "What's best for Findlay?"
0: Former Findlay Mayor Lydia Mihalik was one of the speakers at Tony's celebration and presented his kids with a memorial plaque that'll be displayed in Dorney Plaza outside the municipal building. See a video from Tony's celebration and this story on our website. A ribbon-cutting ceremony was held for the new all-inclusive playground in Fostoria. The playground, which is next to City Park, is designed to be enjoyed by everyone, accommodating individuals with disabilities, while also creating a fun and accessible space for kids and people of all abilities. The nonprofit organization Wood County Plays says the smiles, friendships, and memories created at the new playground will last for generations. See pictures of the new playground in this story on our website. Remember, you can always get more news online anytime at WKXA.com. 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
5: ONN Sports, I'm Buddy Wells. We'll start with baseball from the weekend. In Pittsburgh, a four-run second inning and a four-run eighth inning guided the Pirates to the 9-4 win over the Reds yesterday afternoon. But good news, the Redlegs still took the series following a 6-4 win on Friday night and a 9-7 win on Saturday evening. Cincinnati continues the road trip tonight as they're in Milwaukee for the first of three against the Brewers at 7:40. It was a good weekend for the Guardians as well as they took 2 out of 3 over the Seattle Mariners. After dropping Friday night's contest 3-2, Cleveland bounced back with a 4-3 win on Saturday night. And then yesterday, Rhys Hoskins hit a 2-run double as part of a 5-run eighth inning, and the Guards rallied from down 4-1 to take the rubber match with a 6-5 win. Here's manager Stephen Vogt after the game on the win.
6: I think today was as big a win as we've had all year. Just how it happened. Obviously, it was a big game to take the series, but after 7 innings of, you know, the stadium was quiet. We didn't give them much to get excited about. The fact that our guys didn't quit and they strung together that eighth inning just shows what this team is capable of, you know. So, couldn't be more proud of these guys. They never quit. Just really fun outcome today.
5: Cleveland continues the homestand tonight as they host the Texas Rangers for the first of three at 7:00. And in the 2026 FIFA World Cup, Canada defeated South Africa 1-0 on Sunday afternoon as the Canadians are the first team to punch their ticket into the round of 16. The U.S. will look to do the same in a couple of days when they face Bosnia and Herzegovina on Wednesday night at 8:00 in Santa Clara, California. For ONN Sports, I'm Buddy Wells.
7: Good morning, Rex Howard, WTO 11 now. Weather forecast, sunshine, 92, and a heat advisory and warnings go in effect around noon today for most of our area. 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Quest Federal Credit Union Morning Mindbender, 44% of people won't eat pizza without this. What is it? And you can drop a guess still over on our Facebook page. Answer coming up after Corey Kent, Co Wetzel, Rocky Mountain Low, your country now, 100.5 WKXA.

0: West Federal Credit Union Morning Mindbender, your country now 100.5 WKXA Rex Howard, and it has been posted since early this morning. And our Morning Mindbender, 44% of people won't eat pizza without this. I say you got to have at least pepperoni, some kind of topping, don't you think? We go over to Facebook, and I love black olives. Carla says, got to have black olives there. And a lot of folks, like Top Fan Jackie, have said ranch. Ranch, yes. I guess it's for dipping. Top Fan Denny said garlic sauce. Yes, some pizzas do come with a little container of garlic sauce. Top Fan Corey, my Pepsi, got to have it. I'm not eating pizza with water. And we had, Keaton, gotta have to go with napkins. Gotta have to go with that. Yeah, always making a mess with pizza, yes. Jay says, better not be pickles. So what's our answer? Quest Federal Credit Union Morning Mindbender. The answer? Cheese. It's, you know, you gotta have some cheese. I know there's Chicago style and New York style, and some of those have cheese underneath the sauce, but I don't know. Around these parts, you got to have cheese to hold the sauce down and in. So cheese, the answer this morning, our Quest Federal Credit Union Morning Mindbender. Miranda Lambert is on the way. Birthdays, anniversaries, last chance to get those in today, or maybe you miss somebody over the weekend, and we get a qualifier today for our $25 gift card from Deitch Brothers, which we'll give away on Thursday due to the July 4th holiday on the 3rd, however you want to look at that, so... So get those in. Our celebrity birthday today, actor you know from Lethal Weapon, the Buddy Holly story. This guy turns 82 today.
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Our next Community Day coming up July 10th. We'll head over to Upper Sandusky. And big thank you to Wyandotte Memorial Hospital, Wyandotte Skilled Nursing, and AJ's Heavenly Pizza helping us out. 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My name

0: time, a legendary comedian, director, actor, turning 100 today in our celebrity birthdays. 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WT11 weather forecast, a hot one all this week here. Heat advisories and warnings. Already humid this morning, 92 with some sunshine today. Get you the details soon. June 29, 2026, we start out with celebrity birthdays. American actor Gary Busey, 82 today. Lethal Weapon, Surviving the Game, and the Buddy Holly story. Here's a clip from the movie Under Siege.
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0: Gary Busey is 82. Who else we have? Oh, yeah, Mel Brooks, 100 today. Legendary comedian, director, actor behind the classics Blazing Saddles, Young Frankenstein.

0: So who else do we have? Colin Yost from SNL does the weekend update, is 44. And let's go over to our local celebrities and a couple from Saturday. Morgan Coleman turned 18 on Saturday from Findlay. Don Bame, 71 on Saturday. We believe he's part of the Rawson Metroplex, not the Genera Metroplex. He's kind of on the line. Don Bame, 71 Saturday. Lane Wilkerson turned 14 on Sunday from Dunkirk. And Lincoln Wilkerson today, 16 from Dunkirk. So happy birthday, everybody. Let's pick a qualifier. We'll give away our $25 gift card from Dietz's. We'll do that on Thursday this week because of the holiday. And let's see, our qualifier today is Lane Wilkerson. So good luck on Thursday.
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12: Your WTOL 11 forecast. The heat is on heading towards the 4th of July. Weather impact alert days begin starting Tuesday. In the meantime, highs into the lower 90s today. Look for just a stray chance for an early shower. Otherwise, mainly sunny skies. High temperatures turn into the upper 90s over the next couple of days. For Your Country Now, I'm WTOL 11 meteorologist Ryan Weekman.

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Red, White, and Vroom car show coming up on Friday. We've got some details with our car show calendar here soon. This is Jason Aldean, your country now, 100.5 WKXA. She said.

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0: 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Rex Howard, good morning. WT11 now. Weather forecast, a hot one. Heat advisories kick in today through the week. Sunshine 92. 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Hancock County Fairgrounds, of course, big July 4th celebration. 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And a Red, White, and Varum car show happening from noon until 4:30, I believe. And that goes until, or you just pull in the Sandusky Street entrance there. That's where it'll all happen. And a fundraiser for the Hancock County Junior Fair Board. 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On the way, Justin Moore, Dierks Bentley, and George Strait joined Alan Jackson on stage over the weekend.
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6: Your WTOL 11 forecast. The heat is on heading towards the 4th of July. Weather impact alert days begin starting Tuesday. In the meantime, highs into the lower 90s today. Look for just a stray chance for an early shower. Otherwise, mainly sunny skies. High temperatures turn into the upper 90s over the next couple of days. For Your Country Now, I'm WTOL 11 meteorologist Ryan Weekman.

thing that country has is a family feeling. Aww. We're proud of what we got. Thanks for listening to Your Country Now, 100.5 WKXA.

0: Fireworks soundtrack coming up Friday night. 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Rex Howard, good morning. And if you're in and around the Hancock County Fairgrounds around 10 o'clock, yeah, it's going to be loud. I think also the Country Club. Finley Country Club has their fireworks about the same time. So we've got the soundtrack starting at 10. And so we're just going to at least play at least a half hour of music. And now the fireworks might be over before that, but the fireworks continues around the fairgrounds. So we're going to keep the music going a little bit longer. And that's because we have McDonald's of Finley, Hancock County Convention and Visitors Bureau, T.R. Williams Insurance, All-Star Plumbing and Heating, and Kuzma Industries, along with Fields Auto Service and Good Guys Roofing helping out at the Hancock County Fairgrounds, all the music and the fun. They've got out at the fairgrounds wiener dog races this year. Main stage concert, music, and by the way, going on all day. Nashville recording artist Doug Duffy and Bad Band. So fireworks at dusk, right around 10. And just a good time. And hopefully you'll be well hydrated out there. So. And there's lots of food trucks. Yeah, you'll be fine. Low Cash is on the way. Country music extras George Strait joined Alan Jackson on stage Saturday night.
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4th of July parade, July 4th, 11 o'clock, downtown Findlay. I'll be in the WKXA van. Also later in the afternoon, of course, Bluffton, they have a July 4th parade. I think 4 o'clock for that over there. It's Morgan Wallen, Don't We, Your Country Now, 100.5 WKXA.

0: This guy says it's easier to be friends with athletes than other country musicians. 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Rex Howard, good morning. 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
0: Payne Brown was on a podcast recently, said he's more comfortable with athlete friends and buddies like Patrick Mahomes, or he calls him Pat, instead of fellow country musicians. Here's why.
5: First of all, I think it's awesome that my job's got me where I can hang out with Pat and just be friends with him. And Pat's a cool dude and he's normal. And that's another thing that I also love, because a lot of people have egos. I shut down around that. I relate more to athletes because I wanted to be an athlete, and I like the competitive aspect of that, like going to golf with Pat. See, so yeah, I feel like I have more athlete friends than I do musician friends. I feel alone in the music world.
0: Emotional night for Alan Jackson Saturday night at Nissan Stadium in Nashville. A lot of folks joining him on stage, and just a ton of big moments, including this performance with George Strait.
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0: Straight, Alan Jackson, Saturday night, and his farewell show in Country Music Extra is served up weekdays around 6:20 and 9:50. Stay cool, hydrated, all of that, and we'll be back tomorrow morning, early 5 a.m. Big Dave in next with Thomas Rhett.
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6: Your WTOL 11 forecast. The heat is on heading towards the 4th of July. Weather impact alert days begin starting Tuesday. In the meantime, highs into the lower 90s today. Look for just a stray chance for an early shower. Otherwise, mainly sunny skies. High temperatures turn into the upper 90s over the next couple of days. For Your Country Now, I'm WTOL 11 meteorologist Ryan Weekman.

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There's Snapback. It's Big Dave just after 10 o'clock. Welcome to Monday with Megan Maroney. Here's Beautiful Things.

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Taylor Swift and I Knew It, I Knew You on Your Country Now, 100.5 WKXA with Riley Green. 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

0: Well, if that's not a country music song, I do not know what is, my friends. Riley Green, that's Think Is You Drunk on Your Country Now, 100.5 WKXA. It's Big Dave. All right, we are in for it this week, man. They're saying temperatures starting today are going to reach the, first they'll start with just uncomfortable, and then they'll end up downright disrespectful by later on this week. We'll check it all out for you here in a couple of minutes. Plus Hudson Westbrook and Jordan Davis coming up on 100.5 WKXA.
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12: Your WTOL 11 forecast. The heat is on heading towards the 4th of July. Weather impact alert days begin starting Tuesday. In the meantime, highs into the lower 90s today. Look for just a stray chance for an early shower. Otherwise, mainly sunny skies. High temperatures turn into upper 90s over the next couple of days. For Your Country Now, I'm WTOL 11 meteorologist Ryan Weekman.

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I Can't Love You Anymore from Ella Langley and Morgan Wallen on Your Country Now, 100.5 WKXA. It's Big Dave. All right, so 4th of July coming up later on this week, and we've got celebrations all over Northwest Ohio, including Findlay's own fireworks out of the Hancock County Fairgrounds. We've got the official soundtrack for you on Friday night, and then Saturday, the 4th of July parade starts at 11 a.m. downtown. If you want to check out fireworks on the actual 4th of July, you're going to have to travel a little bit to do it. They're doing them over at Hedges Boyer Park in Tiffin on Saturday. They've got one going in Fremont on Saturday. You can go up to Port Clinton and see them, and Sandusky at Cedar Point. Fireworks in Toledo on the 4th of July as well. And then if that's not enough for you, you can check them out in Faustoria on Sunday the 5th. It's a lot of chances to watch fireworks. Friday, Saturday, Sunday, all over Northwest Ohio. 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Shaboozy, Blake Shelton, and Dustin Lynch coming up too on WKXA.

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9: WTOL 11 forecast. The heat is on heading towards the 4th of July. Weather impact alert days begin starting Tuesday. In the meantime, highs into the lower 90s today. Look for just a stray chance for an early shower. Otherwise, mainly sunny skies. High temperatures turn into the upper 90s over the next couple of days. For your country now, I'm WTOL 11 meteorologist Ryan Weekman.

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George Burge and Luke Bryan teaming up for Ride, Ride, Ride on Your Country Now. 100.5 WKXA with Alexandra Kay. 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

Straight for the Heart from Alexandra Kay on Your Country Now, 100.5 WKXA. It's Big Dave taking a break this week for Rally in the Alley. No rally on Friday because, well, it'll be the 4th of July, right? So they're not doing one then. But when they do come back next week, it'll be Schifferle Road Band on stage and the Sodexo Catering at the University of Findlay taking care of snacks next Friday when Rally in the Alley comes back. But you've got other plans for Friday night, right? You're going to be out at the Hancock County Fairgrounds throughout the day Friday and then also Friday night for fireworks. It's all brought to you by McDonald's of Findlay, the Hancock County Convention and Visitors Bureau, online at visitfindlay.com. Also thanks to All-Star Plumbing and Heating, Fields Auto Service, Good Guys Roofing, and more for being a part of the fireworks celebration on Friday night. We'll have the official soundtrack for you. 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
8: Your WTOL 11 forecast. The heat is on heading towards the 4th of July. Weather impact alert days begin starting Tuesday. In the meantime, highs into the lower 90s today. Look for just a stray chance for an early shower. Otherwise, mainly sunny skies. High temperatures turn into the upper 90s over the next couple of days. For your country now, I'm WTOL 11 meteorologist Ryan Weekman.

0: Let's Be By You from Luke Combs on Your Country Now, 100.5 WKXA. It's Big Dave. All right, the National Weather Service says first it's going to be uncomfortable, and then it's going to be dangerous this week with your weather forecast. Things are going to be so hot this week that we could tickle some new records. We'll get a look at that for you here in a couple of minutes, plus Old Dominion, Josh Ross, and Thomas Rhett on the way.
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3: It's going to be dangerously hot this week. Forecasters say high temperatures will be in the 90s throughout the week with heat index values of 105 or even higher. Health officials point out that consecutive days of excessive heat and humidity combined with little relief overnight can be especially dangerous. People are advised to drink plenty of fluids and stay out of the sun and in the air conditioning. Remember, you can always get the latest forecast and weather alerts on our website. People gathered outside the Findlay Municipal Building to remember and celebrate Tony Iriddy for all he did for Findlay and Hancock County. Over the years, Tony served in many roles, including mayor of Findlay and leadership roles with flood mitigation and economic development.
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5: 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I'm Ty Higgins. 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And Brett, what are some of the challenges you're seeing across the countryside these days?
6: You're seeing variable crop growth stages throughout the counties. The things we're concentrating on now is late season side dress. We're concentrating on Y drop. The nutritional needs for the crops before they are actually calling for the nutrition. We're trying to pump the plants up before the need arises. That's the key.
5: Markets lower at midday with corn down 9.5 to 9.75. The beans off 13.75 to 15 cents and wheat down 5 to 5.75. From the Marion County Fair, I'm Ty Higgins for the Ohio AgNet. We'll see you down the road.
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2: Think about everything that's changed in 250 years. The way we travel, the way we talk to each other, the way we understand ourselves and our neighbors. And yet some things haven't changed at all. Neighbors still show up when it counts. 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People still believe, even when it's hard, that the work is worth doing. Bourne's Tire Center in Kenton believes that too. 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
3: Your WTOL 11 forecast. The heat is on heading towards the 4th of July. Weather impact alert days begin starting Tuesday. In the meantime, highs into the lower 90s today. Look for just a stray chance for an early shower. Otherwise, mainly sunny skies. High temperatures turn into the upper 90s over the next couple of days. For Your Country Now, I'm WTOL 11 meteorologist Ryan Weekman.

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0: Your Country Now, 100.5 WKXA with Corey Kent and Co. Wetzel teaming up. That's called Rocky Mountain Low. It's Big Dave. All right, going to be hot this week. And in fact, we could see some new record highs depending on exactly how things flow throughout the later part of the week. The good news is it should break for the weekend a little bit. We'll get a full check on that WTOL 11 weather forecast for you in a moment. Plus, Justin Moore with Dirks Bentley, Kenny Chesney, and we'll do one from Ella Langley, too, on 100.5 WKXA.
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5: Your WTOL 11 forecast. The heat only turns up from here this week. Look for highs to reach into the mid-90s for our Tuesday. Go along with that very muggy weather, pushes the heat index well above 100 degrees. The hottest day could end up being Wednesday. Highs there about 98, with again, dangerous heat. For Your Country Now, I'm WTOL 11 meteorologist Brian Weekman.

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This one's called Be Her.

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0: Woman from Kane Brown on Your Country Now, 100.5 WKXA. It's Big Dave, our 14th annual WKXA Charity Golf Scramble coming up in just a matter of months now. 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
5: Your WTOL 11 forecast. The heat only turns up from here this week. Look for highs to reach into the mid-90s for our Tuesday. Go along with that very muggy weather, pushes the heat index well above 100 degrees. The hottest day could end up being Wednesday. Highs there about 98, but again, dangerous heat. For Your Country Now, I'm WTOL 11 meteorologist Brian Weekman.

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Here's Kid Myself from John Morgan on Your Country Now, 100.5 WKXA. It's Big Dave from one Morgan, that'd be John, to another Morgan, this would be Wallen. Here's Don't We.

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That's where you can also find more info on how to be a part of our summer golf giveaway with our friends at the Klaus House Golf Courses. You could win a free round of golf, 18 holes with a cart for you and a friend at Loud Meadows, Hillcrest, Birch Run, Fostoria Country Clubs. Up to you. Michael Wilson from Findlay won it not too long ago.

0: June 17th. So we're up with another drawing coming up later on this week. I think it's Wednesday. We're going to pull the next winner. And it could be you, but not if you don't sign up. 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Coming up, Clay Walker, Dierks Bentley, and Lauren Elena with Chase Matthew on the way too on WKXA.
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10: Your WTOL 11 forecast. The heat only turns up from here this week. Look for highs to reach into the mid-90s for our Tuesday. Go along with that very muggy weather, pushes the heat index well above 100 degrees. The hottest day could end up being Wednesday. Highs there about 98, but again, dangerous heat. For Your Country Now, I'm WTOL 11 meteorologist Brian Weekman.

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0: 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It's a big day. Appreciate you having us on today, but that is it for me. Mitch Airy sliding in for Jay Harris this afternoon. I'll see you back here coming up tomorrow morning starting at 10, right after Rex and the Morning Show on 100.5 WKXA.
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9: Your WTOL 11 forecast. The heat only turns up from here this week. Look for highs to reach into the mid-90s for our Tuesday. Go along with that very muggy weather, pushes the heat index well above 100 degrees. The hottest day could end up being Wednesday. Highs there about 98, but again, dangerous heat. For Your Country Now, I'm WTOL 11 meteorologist Brian Weekman.

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Jackson Dunn, brand new man on Your Country Now, 100.5 WKXA. Mitch Airy, good afternoon. Yeah, in for Jay one more time today. Here's Low Cash and Wrong Hearts.

0: Langley, Morgan Wallen, I Can't Love You Anymore on Your Country Now, 100.5 WKXA. All right, I want to know what you would do. A man in California trying to retrieve his sunglasses from a campsite vault toilet. He had to be rescued after he fell into it. Here is Sergeant Chris Tallis.
1: They advised that the subject had fallen into the chemical storage tank. Law enforcement, Camp Edison staff, fire personnel responded. We were able to safely get him out, decontaminate him.
0: I'm sorry. No matter what it is, what I dropped, at that point, you count your losses. I'm just saying. I'm not climbing down in there. Let's check your forecast. Also, Jordan Davis is on the way.
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10: Your country weather. Here is your WTOL 11 forecast. The heat only turns up from here this week. Look for highs to reach into the mid-90s for our Tuesday. Go along with that very muggy weather, pushes the heat index well above 100 degrees. The hottest day could end up being Wednesday. Highs there about 98, but again, dangerous heat. For your country now, I'm WTOL 11 meteorologist Brian Weekman.

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1: Here is your WTOL 11 forecast. The heat only turns up from here this week. Look for highs to reach into the mid-90s for our Tuesday. Go along with that very muggy weather, pushes the heat index well above 100 degrees. The hottest day could end up being Wednesday. Highs there about 98, with again, dangerous heat. For Your Country Now, I'm WTOL 11 meteorologist Brian Weekman.

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Mitch Airy, good afternoon. Yeah, in for Jay with you today. Here's Bailey Zimmerman and Luke Combs. Yeah, backup plan.

0: Lainey Wilson, John Mayer, Phone Keys Wallets on Your Country Now, 100.5 WKXA, Mitch Airy. Good afternoon. So today is June 29th. What have we been celebrating today? Today is Camera Day. All right, when was the last time you used a camera instead of your phone? It's Waffle Iron Day. Mud Day. All right, put on some mud clothes. Don't care about it. Roll around. And it's Hug Holiday. That's right. Everyone needs a good hug every once in a while. So just walk up to somebody and give them a big old hug. Let's check your forecast. Also, Justin Moore is on the way.
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5: 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I'm Allison Kinney. Now let's take a look at the markets. July corn's closing in today down 10 and 3 quarters at 4.02. September corn down 11 and a half at 4.10 and a quarter. December corn down 11 and a half as well at 4.30. July soybeans are down 17 and a half at 11.08 and 3 quarters. August soybeans down 17 and a quarter at 11.19 and a quarter. July wheat's down 8 and a 3 quarters at 5.69 and a half. September wheat's down 10 cents today at 5.79 and 3 quarters. June live cattle down 5 cents at 257.40, and August live cattle are down 225 at 243.57. Thanks for joining us. This is the Ohio Agnet.
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1: WTOL 11 forecast. The heat only turns up from here this week. Look for highs to reach into the mid-90s for our Tuesday. Go along with that very muggy weather, pushes the heat index well above 100 degrees. The hottest day could end up being Wednesday. Highs there about 98, but again, dangerous heat. For your country now, I'm WTOL 11 meteorologist Brian Weekman.

0: Spurge, Luke Bryan, Ride, Ride, Ride on Your Country Now, 100.5 WKXA. All right, if you're busting out the grill and asking ChatGPT for tips for your 4th of July barbecue this year, this might come as a shock. AI uncovered a Bloomberg article that had professional chefs list foods you should never cook on a grill, and one is, yes, burgers. Here's the list. Let's start at number 7, melty cheeses. All right, keep them away from the grill. Shish kebabs. They are okay on the grill, but not the way most people do them. Vegetables tend to cook faster than meat, so don't put everything on the same skewer. Put meat on one and veggies on another. Number 5, pork chops. Again, you lose all that delicious fat. They're better in a pan. Number 4, most types of fish, including salmon. Number 3, pizza. Most grills don't cook very evenly, so pizza is not a good idea. Filet mignon, it doesn't have enough fat for the grill. And number 1, burgers. Their argument is that fat drips down, the outside doesn't get caramelized, and you lose all the flavor. You're supposed to use a plancha, a flat piece of cast iron you place on top of the grill. So there you go. The 4th of July is all about freedom, though. So we do what we want, right? Throw those burgers on the grill if you want to. Let's continue through here. Shaboozy is up next.
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As you guessed, all kinds of 4th of July celebrations going on. We'll go through those here in about 10 minutes. Right now, it's Corey Kinn and Co. 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

0: Keith Urban, Somebody Like You on Your Country Now, 100.5 WKXA. Mitch Airy, good afternoon. So there's all kinds of celebrations going on in all kinds of communities. Like Friday, July 3rd, we'll be in Findlay at the Hancock County Fairgrounds, fireworks at dusk, and then on Saturday the 4th, the parade at 11 a.m. Rex is going to be in the station van, so make sure you wave at him. Bowling Green also has theirs on Friday, Defiance on Friday, Mommy Friday. Thursday, the 2nd, is celebration at Biddle Park in Wauseon. And then Upper has theirs on Friday. Tiffin has theirs on Saturday. And Fremont also having theirs on Saturday in Welsh Park and Roger Young Park. Fireworks at dusk. So there you go. If you're looking to celebrate, you can make it all the way around the community, all the way around the county, and find some fireworks. Let's check your forecast here as we continue. Also, Tucker Wetmore is on the way.
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2: It's going to be dangerously hot this week. Forecasters say high temperatures will be in the 90s throughout the week with heat index values of 105 or even higher. Health officials point out that consecutive days of excessive heat

0: and humidity combined with little relief overnight can be especially dangerous. People are advised to drink plenty of fluids and stay out of the sun and in the air conditioning. Remember, you can always get the latest forecast and weather alerts on our website. People gathered outside the Findlay Municipal Building to remember and celebrate Tony Iriddy for all he did for Findlay and Hancock County. Over the years, Tony served in many roles, including mayor of Findlay and leadership roles with flood mitigation and economic development.
1: 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He didn't do it for any of that. He did it because he loved to do it.
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12: Your country weather. Here is your WTOL 11 forecast. The heat only turns up from here this week. Look for highs to reach into the mid-90s for our Tuesday. Go along with that very muggy weather, pushes the heat index well above 100 degrees. The hottest day could end up being Wednesday. Highs there about 98, with, again, dangerous heat. For your country now, I'm WTOL 11 meteorologist Brian Weekman.

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Ella Langley, Be Her on Your Country Now, 100.5 WKXA. Mitch Airy, good afternoon. Yeah, and for Jay with you one more time today, here's Hardy, Eric Church, Morgan Wallen, and Tim McGraw. It's MacArthur on WKXA.

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3: Your WTOL 11 forecast. The heat only turns up from here this week. Look for highs to reach into the mid-90s for our Tuesday. Go along with that very muggy weather, pushes the heat index well above 100 degrees. The hottest day could end up being Wednesday. Highs there about 98, but again, dangerous heat. For Your Country Now, I'm WTOL 11 meteorologist Brian Weekman.

Have you heard the term funflation? We'll talk about that next. Right now, it's Chevy Silverado, Bailey Zimmerman on WKXA.

0: Zimmerman, Chevy Silverado on Your Country Now, 100.5 WKXA. All right, doesn't it seem like everything that's fun is getting more expensive? Concerts, vacations, sporting events can all drain your wallet nowadays, and economists have a name for it, funflation. But honestly, there's nothing fun about it. The latest example in this year's World Cup. One couple from Virginia said they spent nearly 10 grand to follow the tournament through Boston, New Jersey, and Miami. The biggest expenses, about $800 per ticket. Parking was $175 plus airfare, hotels, rental cars, and food. That's more than twice what they paid for a similar World Cup trip in Brazil back in 2014. 10 grand is what they spent. A little crazy, right? Let's continue through here for your Monday. Dierks Bentley and Jason Aldean on the way.
1: Tuesday on the morning show, we'll have an in-studio guest, Tina Simon from Cardinal Driving School. Possible driver's permit changes coming. Another Tech Tuesday with Centricom, plus things that are trending today. All Tuesday morning, we'll start at 5 a.m.
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0: 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Mitch Airy, good afternoon. Hope you're having a great day today. Let's check your forecast. Also, Jordan Davis is up next.
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2: It's going to be dangerously hot this week. Forecasters say high temperatures will be in the 90s throughout the week with heat index values of 105 or even higher. Health officials point out that consecutive days of excessive heat and humidity combined with little relief overnight can be especially dangerous. People are advised to drink plenty of fluids and stay out of the sun and in the air conditioning. Remember, you can always get the latest forecast and weather alerts on our website. People gathered outside the Findlay Municipal Building to remember and celebrate Tony Iriddy for all he did for Findlay and Hancock County. Over the years, Tony served in many roles, including mayor of Findlay and leadership roles with flood mitigation and economic development.
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9: Your WTOL 11 forecast. The heat only turns up from here this week. Look for highs to reach into the mid-90s for our Tuesday. Go along with that very muggy weather, pushes the heat index well above 100 degrees. The hottest day could end up being Wednesday. Highs there about 98, but again, dangerous heat. For Your Country Now, I'm WTOL 11 meteorologist Ryan Weekman.

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Megan Maroney, Beautiful Things on Your Country Now, 100.5 WKXA. It's Mitch. Good afternoon. Hopefully you are done with work and on your way home. Here's Be By You. Yeah, it's Luke Combs.

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0: Zach John King, get to drinking on Your Country Now, 100.5 WKXA. All right, it's time for celebrity birthdays for today, June 29th. Let's see here. Nicole Scherzinger is 48. Yeah, the Pussycat Dolls lead singer. Brett McKenzie from the Flight of Concord of the Concords is 50. Who else here? Colin Hay, Men at Work singer, 73. Don Dokken is 73 as well. And let's see here. Gary Busey celebrating number 82 today. Can you believe it? 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
3: Your country weather. Here is your WTOL 11 forecast. The heat only turns up from here this week. Look for highs to reach into the mid-90s for our Tuesday. Go along with that very muggy weather, pushes the heat index well above 100 degrees. The hottest it could end up being Wednesday. Highs there about 98, with again, dangerous heat. For your country now, I'm WTOL 11 meteorologist Brian Weekman.

0: John Morgan Kidd myself on Your Country Now 100.5 WKXA. All right, when someone asks you to take a picture with them, what's the first thing you do? For a lot of us, we suck it in. That's right, we suck in our stomach. But experts say holding your stomach in can create a chain reaction throughout the body. It's also called ab gripping or hourglass syndrome. It's especially bad for women, but it can cause a whole host of negative issues. It can cause back, hip, jaw, or rib tension, pelvic floor issues, and pain in your ribs and chest. So there you go. You might want to look good for the picture, but in the end, sucking in your gut, it's not worth it. Just telling you. Let's continue through here. Riley Green and Billy Currington on the way.
1: Hey, y'all, this is Dustin Lynch. 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It's about just embracing that wave of life and seeing where it takes you. Y'all ride it with me. This one's Easy to Love. Hope you enjoy it.
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0: 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Mitch Airy, good afternoon. Yes, our next community day is coming up in Upper Sandusky. We'll be there on July 10th, thanks to the Hancock County Convention and Visitors Bureau, which is available online at visitfinley.com. Rex is going to be hanging out there for the day. That's right, he'll be at the Wyandotte Memorial Hospital from 6 to 10 that morning, and then at AJ's Heavenly Pizza from 1 to 5 in the afternoon. A big thanks to Wyandotte County Museum, LE Wine and Spirits, Comeback Feeds, and Schmidt Machine for helping us make that possible. Again, Community Day is coming up in Upper Sandusky, July 10th. Make sure you stop out there and say hello. Let's check your forecast. Also, John Party is up next.
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2: It's going to be dangerously hot this week. Forecasters say high temperatures will be in the 90s throughout the week with heat index values of 105 or even higher. Health officials point out that consecutive days of excessive heat and humidity combined with little relief overnight can be especially dangerous. People are advised

0: 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Remember, you can always get the latest forecast and weather alerts on our website. People gathered outside the Findlay Municipal Building to remember and celebrate Tony Iriddy for all he did for Findlay and Hancock County. Over the years, Tony served in many roles, including mayor of Findlay and leadership roles with flood mitigation and economic development.
1: 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He didn't do it for any of that. He did it because he loved to do it.
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4: Your country weather. Here is your WTOL 11 forecast. The heat only turns up from here this week. Look for highs to reach into the mid-90s for our Tuesday. Go along with that very muggy weather, pushes the heat index well above 100 degrees. The hottest day could end up being Wednesday. Highs there about 98, but again, dangerous heat. For your country now, I'm WTOL 11 meteorologist Brian Weekman.

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1: Okay.
0: Flag City, USA.

Keith Urban, who wouldn't want to be me on Your Country Now, 100.5 WKXA. Mitch Airy, good afternoon. Hopefully you are home enjoying this heat. Don't tell on me. Here's Jason Aldean.

0: Waylon James, Water at a Wedding on Your Country Now, 100.5 WKXA. All right, check this out. Kane Brown was on a podcast recently, and he said he's more comfortable with athlete buddies like Patrick Mahomes instead of fellow country musicians. Here's why.
1: First of all, I think it's awesome that my job's got me where I can hang out with Pat and just be friends with him. And Pat's a cool dude, and he's normal. And that's another thing that I also love, because a lot of people have egos. I shut down around that. I relate more to athletes because I wanted to be an athlete, and I like the competitive aspect of that, like going to golf with Pat. So yeah, I feel like I have more athlete friends than I do musician friends. I feel alone in the music world.
0: That's very interesting. He's adapting more to athletes than to other musicians. Huh. Let's check your forecast. Also, Cody Johnson's on the way.
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11: Your country weather. Here is your WTOWL11 weather forecast. Very warm, dry evening going to be expected with temperatures overnight holding steady in the mid to upper 70s. Extreme heat and humidity will be around through the area on Tuesday. We have extreme heat warnings in place where the temperature expected to rise to the mid to upper 90s. The heat index could reach 100 to 105. More extreme heat sticks around the rest of the week. For your country now, I'm WTOWL11 Chief Meteorologist Chris Vickers.
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0: Luke Bryan, Country, and She Knows It on Your Country Now, 100.5 WKXA. Mitch Airy, let's roll through here for your Monday. What do you say, Miranda Lambert, Randy Travis, and Dierks Bentley on the way?
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0: Josh Ross, Hate How You Look on Your Country Now, 100.5 WKXA. Mitch Airy, that will do it for me today. Jay is back tomorrow. That's right. Let's check your forecast as I leave. Also, Luke Combs is up next.
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1: Is your WTYL11 weather forecast. Very warm, dry evening going to be expected with temperatures overnight holding steady in the mid to upper 70s. Extreme heat and humidity will be around through the area on Tuesday. We have extreme heat warnings in place where the temperature expected to rise to the mid to upper 90s. The heat index could reach 100 to 105. More extreme heat sticks around the rest of the week. For your country now, WTYL11 Chief Meteorologist Chris Vickers.

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2: Hey there, it's Elena, and welcome to a brand new week of Backstage Country with a brand new host. He's had 5 number one songs. He just picked up 2 of the biggest awards at the ACMs, Male Artist of the Year, Entertainer of the Year. Last Friday, his new album, Banks of the Trinity, was released, and we're going to be playing cuts all week long. I feel like you were just here, Cody, so I'm glad you're back so soon, but welcome, Cody Johnson.
3: Hey, how you doing? I'm so glad to be back. I'm ready for this. Happy to be with you, all your amazing listeners. My plan is to tell you guys lots of stories this week behind my new album, Banks of the Trinity, which I'm so excited for.
2: Oh my gosh, so are we, and there's so much I want to talk about. Luckily, we got a lot of time to do that. Cody's going to be here all week long, so let's go.

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0: It's Backstage Country. We've got Cody Johnson hosting this week. We're celebrating the release of his new album, Banks of the Trinity. And Cody, now that I've heard that title track, I can really understand why it's kind of the focal point, why it is the title track. It is very personal, nostalgic, which is a theme through this record. So it does come as a surprise to me, and it may to other people, that this is not one that you wrote. But did the people that wrote this write it literally for you? Because it seems like it could only be your song.
1: You know, I don't know the answer to that question, because when I'm choosing songs, I really try not to ever let myself know who the writers are, because then I can be a little biased sometimes. So when I'm picking, I really don't want to know who the writers are. And then after the fact, when you figure out, like this happened on Leather, when you figure out that Matt Rogers has 3 or 4 cuts on your record, you're like, well, who's this Matt Rogers guy? I want to meet him, and maybe we can write and develop a relationship, you know, for getting more songs. The Trinity River's pretty long, so I don't know where they wrote it about, but it sure seemed like they wrote it about where I grew up, so it was an easy fit.
0: Yeah. Well, and in getting that song, when you heard it, did you know in that moment that, like, did it inspire that you would want that to be the album's title, or did it take a little while to decide on that?
1: No, it was pretty immediate.
0: Really?
1: After hearing that, I thought, man, you know, just like I've had records like Cowboy Like Me, you know, that speaks about me personally, and I feel like that it's very authentic. It's who I am. It's not something I'm trying to fake. Banks of the Trinity, you know, just I know where I grew up, and it's an easy fit to say, you know, this is a part of me that I wanted to share, a part of my story that I wanted to share with people.
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3: Here is your WTOWL11 weather forecast. Very warm, dry evening going to be expected with temperatures overnight holding steady in the mid to upper 70s. Extreme heat and humidity will be around through the area on Tuesday. We have extreme heat warnings in place where the temperature expected to rise to the mid to upper 90s. The heat index could reach 100 to 105. More extreme heat sticks around the rest of the week. For your country now, I'm WTOWL 11 Chief Meteorologist Chris Vickers.
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1: I can tell that the adrenaline was real because the next morning I woke up at 7 a.m. for like absolutely no reason.
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0: Country. Cody Johnson is your host this week. We're talking all about the new album that just came out on Friday. And Cody, you are a global superstar. And one of those accolades that makes it very apparent is the fact that you just took home ACM Male Vocalist and Entertainer of the Year. I have to bring that up and say congratulations, because I was just so happy to see you take that night in Vegas. And I mean, your acceptance speech too was like so unexpected. The way that you like dedicated the award to Luke Combs was a really cool moment. Did you know that you would do that if you got that award, or did it just kind of come to you?
1: No, I decided beforehand that I was going to do that. And I meant every word that I said.
0: Yeah. I mean, it was a really beautiful moment. And I can only imagine what it feels like after like that high of those awards and your performance and everything going on in Vegas, overstimulating, blah, blah, blah. What was the rest of that night like for you?
1: Honestly, it was all kind of a blur. It was just one of those, I mean, you've worked for something your entire life.

0: And it was a little surreal, I mean, honestly, but I could tell that the adrenaline was real because the next morning I woke up at 7 a.m. for, like, absolutely no reason. I didn't have to fly out until 10 o'clock. I was up. I was ready to go. That adrenaline was for sure there.
1: I'm sure. You could probably still continue riding that high because what an incredible experience night and just... I loved watching it and loved seeing you up there. You were absolutely glowing. And Cody, you know, May was a really big month for you. Not only did that happen, but like there was also the hype of getting ready for the record release, and you got your fifth number one with The Fall, which is such a beautiful way to close out that era. Does it feel like that was a closure?
0: I mean, at one point I was kind of like concerned that this song was not going to do what we thought it was going to do. And then you get your number one the week before the ACMs, and then male artist and entertainer. It just kind of seemed like everything happens for a reason, you know, just kind of all lined up perfectly. And it is the closing of a chapter right before a new album release of Banks of the Trinity. So, I mean, I couldn't have drawn it up any better, even though if you'd asked me that 3 months ago, I would have told you different, but it sure turned out pretty perfect.
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2: Is your WTOWL11 weather forecast. Very warm, dry evening going to be expected with temperatures overnight holding steady in the mid to upper 70s. Extreme heat and humidity will be around through the area on Tuesday. We have extreme heat warnings in place where the temperature expected to rise to the mid to upper 90s. The heat index could reach 100.

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